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0: Mr. Know-It-All is a fresh hit from Teddy Swims on Adelaide's Nova 919. 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
1: 8.3 billion women have made the executive decision to pop out a baby.
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1: Thanks, man. The actual process is really bloody hard.
2: That is a great fact. Hey, guys, what do you think about Jody's facts? A few people like them.
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0: Thank you.
1: 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Have a great wedding. 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

0: Frisho turns an eye, Faber on Nova. Fitzy, Whipper Cake, almost 6 o'clock. Where are we at, Ryan?
1: Can I give you another medical condition like I did this time yesterday?
0: Please.
1: Remember the uni boob? Yeah, I told you about the uni boob yesterday.
2: Yeah. Oh, that's right.
1: Where sort of the boobs sort of fuse together and you have the one boob like a monobrow. This is a new one. For nearly 10 years,

0: see what I mean about that voice?
1: 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I just had like a flashback to the blue light disco and dancing, you know, like you have to have a balloon between you.
0: Yeah, but then someone all of a sudden would start touching your hips.
1: Hey, hello.
0: Whoa, don't do that.
2: All right, it is for the win, Ricky.
0: Okay.
2: This is your two song. Two.
0: Two.
2: Become one.

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That's when I knew that your heart was scarring. Friends to lovers need a part to star in. 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

0: Sean.
1: Nova. 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
2: Look, Shawnee. I slept okay, mainly because I had 1,000 beers. And I think that knocked me out, Nat.
3: What were you up to?
1: Yeah, it's a great question.

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10: Morning, guys. Jodie and Hazy here. We're back this morning from 6. Also, our one-note wonder not too far away. 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
23: 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Roads await you with some pretty heavy showers passing through. 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Osborne, urgent council works there, Lady Gallery Drive. Slow for works at Edwardstown, South Road near Ackland Street, and really sluggish at the moment at Fullerton Road at the Glen Osborne Road intersection. Canberra, Halsey Road, Elizabeth East this morning. 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Very wintry. Traffic and weather every 15 minutes with Jody and Hazy. 6 till 10 weekday mornings on Nova 919.
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24: Good morning, Ash Gardner with you. As millions of workers on the minimum wage prepare to receive a pay rise from July 1, economists are warning the increase could drive up inflation and lead to further interest rate rises. The Fair Work Commission yesterday backing a 4.75% increase to award wages and a rise of nearly 6% for the minimum wage. Australia is stepping up its efforts to help Ukraine in its defence against Russian invasion. ADF personnel are being relocated from the UK to Poland to help train Ukrainian soldiers there. The PM will meet with his Solomon Islands counterpart in Canberra today. Curbing China's influence is expected to be central to the discussions when Anthony Albanese and Matthew Wale sit down. New figures from the Australasian College of Emergency Medicine have revealed close to 2 in 5 emergency doctors are planning to leave their jobs in the next decade. Unsustainable working conditions driving the exodus. And a director who once worked with Val Kilmer has labelled the late actor the worst human being. The comments from conspiracy director Adam Marcus come a year after Kilmer died from pneumonia. Nova Sport is next.
22: Nova Sport.
25: Good morning, Adelaide. We'll have its captain's run today ahead of its clash with Geelong tomorrow night. Mid-season draftee Hugo Hall-Khan will make his debut for the